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1: Stardate July 21st. 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After this.
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1: Stardate July 21st. One of the main goals of the twin Viking landers, which touched down on Mars 50 years ago, was to search for life. They found it, but then they didn't. But maybe they really did. If that sounds confusing, well, it is. Scientists have been debating the findings since the beginning, and the debate is still going on. Viking 1 landed on July 20th, 1976, in a smooth plain north of the equator. It was the first fully successful landing. Viking 2 touched down 6 weeks later and 4,000 miles away. Both landers conducted several experiments to look for life. They scooped up some of the powdery dust and dumped it into chemical laboratories for analysis. In one experiment, they added water, nutrients, and a radioactive form of carbon. Any microbes in the samples should gobble up the nutrients and exhale the carbon. And that's what appeared to happen, a sign of life. But other experiments came up empty. They looked for organic compounds, the building blocks of life, and they found nothing. According to most scientists at the time, that ruled out the possibility of life. Instead, the positive results were interpreted as complex chemical reactions. But many scientists continue to say the landers did find life. And over the past decade, there's been a lively conversation about the results. So life at the Viking landing sites remains an open question. Today's program was made possible by Mercer Caverns in Calaveras County in California's historic gold country. More information at mercercaverns.net. For the McDonald Observatory, I'm Billy Henry.

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1: 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And my name is Mitch Etter. I'm the host of this show, Northwest Orbit. I'm here every Tuesday from 7 to 8 p.m. playing music from around the Pacific Northwest. A lot of great songs out of Washington, Oregon, British Columbia. And last week on the show, I took all of your requests. I took to the airwaves and to Instagram saying, what are your favorite local songs of 2026 so far? You guys gave me so many great suggestions. I didn't even get to listen to everything last week. I just put together a playlist, just kind of first come, first serve, my favorite stuff I was hearing. So this week, we're going to continue that. I made another playlist based on all the songs you guys sent in. And next week, we'll probably go back to normal show, but my email is always open for your recommendations. 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Today's All Request Show is going to start with a brand new song that just came out yesterday. One of our alumni of our Magnuson Park Live series, Lauren Fernandez, put out a brand new song called The Garden, and we're going to open the show with that.

That is Sarah Cahoon on Space 101.1. We are playing all of your listener requests this hour on Northwest Orbit. Sarah Cahoon, we heard her song Pulling Up Roots. Before that, Anna Eich with the song Lonesome, Hayden Everett with Montana Day, and at the top of today's show, brand new release that just came out yesterday from Lauren Fernandez, we heard her brand new single, The Garden. And I've got more of your favorite local releases of 2026 up next. This was a recommendation someone sent in by Ascendino. Apologies if I'm pronouncing that wrong. I'll probably get the song title a little bit wrong here, too. Mezclan to Mache. We'll go with that. Mezclan to Mache by Ascendino on Space 101.1.

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This is Northwest Orbit, local music from around the Pacific Northwest every Tuesdays from 7 to 8 p.m. My name is Mitch Etter, and all this week I'm taking your requests for your favorite local songs from 2026. In that set, we just heard the song Earth Sucks by the band Sucks. Before that, Saved Me from Pink Moss, Sun Scarred by, I'm going to say Nifke. G-N-I-F-F-K-E, Sun Scarred by Nifke. Before Nifke, Get Out of Bed by Schmutz. And at the top of that set of music, Ascendino with Mesclun to Mache. Again, it might be looking dumb saying some of these wrong, but giving it my best. Email me if you have pronunciation tips on any of these songs. I think the rest of the set, I'm going to be pretty kick-ass at it. Next up, we're going to start off with Moving in Slow, a brand new release called Conversations, playing all your requests this hour on Northwest Orbit. Here is Moving in Slow.

Space 101.1. That is Mount Fog with the song Eyes and Buildings. Music, by the way, not on Spotify if you go looking for it, but Mount Fog is on Bandcamp and a lot of other great places you can find their music. Before Mount Fog, we had Prickly Paranoia with their song Archives and Moving in Slow with Conversations. All your listener requests, I'm taking your recommendations. What are your favorite local songs of 2026? You guys commented a lot of great things on Instagram. You've been emailing me. Thanks so much for doing that. This is the second week in a row I've just made a playlist entirely off your request. Next week, I'll go back to curating some songs myself. But my recommendation portal is always open. Mitch at space101fm.org is where you can find me. Next up, probably the best title in today's show. We're going to start this next set of music with Pirate Pat's Treasure Emporium. That is with an exclamation mark at the end, by the way. Pirate Pat's Treasure Emporium by Mr. Caterpillar. Your request, thank you for it. Mm-hmm.

Space 101.1. I'm almost out of time, so I'm going to do this really fast. We just heard Seraphim and the Shakedowns with their song, The Slender Rowan, Ages and Ages, Up High, Down Low, Luke Hogfast, Paradise, and Mr. Caterpillar, Pirate Pat's Treasure Emporium. I'll be back next week, Tuesdays, 7 to 8 p.m. I really like this next song. I won't have time to play the whole thing, so apologies to the band correspondents. I'm going to fade it out a little bit early just to try to squeeze as much in as I can. This is Strawberry Ashtray. See you next week.

All right. Hey there, Seattle. You are tuned into the Bargain Bin Vinyl Hour here on Space 101.1 FM. My name is Megan, and I'm very happy that you are here this evening and tuned in and checking out the Bargain Bin Vinyl Hour. I know you got lots of choices out there, but thank you for choosing the radio and this show. And I'll tell you what happens here and what's going to go on for the next hour. This is the place for all things vinyl on a Tuesday night. And I've got a lot of deep cuts in store for you guys tonight. We're gonna cover a lot of bases here. Let's see, I've got Seals and Croft, I've got Dave Mason, Fifth Dimension, John Mayall, Ray Price, Don Williams, all kinds of good stuff. So settle in, relax, get cozy out there. Kicking us off tonight, here's one from Lynn Anderson. This is the title track from her record, Rose Garden. All right, here we go.

times, some old friends, and suddenly it came across my mind.

Welcome back to the Bargain Bin Vinyl Hour here on Space 101.1 FM. We are just getting started here this evening and closing us out in that first set. One from Don Williams. That was I Would Like to See You Again. That was from his Expressions album. And before that, you heard Tom Jones doing Take Me. And that was from his Delilah album from 1968. Tom Jones. How about that? Hawkshaw Hawkins before that with 20 Miles from Shore. And Lynn Anderson kicking us off tonight with Rose Garden. That's from the album of the same name, 1969. All right, thanks again for hanging out with me tonight. This is the Bargain Bin Vinyl Hour. All deep cuts, all vinyl. And coming up next, as I was getting ready for tonight and pulling records from my collection, I pulled this album out. I was in the mood to hear some Fifth Dimension tonight, and I didn't know they covered the song that we're about to hear, so I'm very excited about this.

Okay. It is queued up and ready to go. So I first heard this song by Cream back when I was just kind of getting into music. I was very interested in classic rock. The roots go deep, folks. I really I love this music. And when I heard Sunshine of Your Love for the first time, I thought, you know what? This has got to be one of the best rock songs of all time. And for the record, I still hold that opinion. So from Cream, Sunshine of Your Love. And this is the Fifth Dimension doing their take on it. All right, here we go. It's the Fifth Dimension on the Bargain Bin Vinyl Hour.

All right. Hank Snow there with Tumbling Tumbleweeds from the Snowbird album. Before that, one from the Mamas and Papas. That was Words of Love from their self-titled album. And before that, John Mayall and their Looking Back. And that album was called Looking Back. And the Fifth Dimension at the top of the set with Sunshine of Your Love. And that was from the Age of Aquarius album from 1969. All right. Again, this is the Bargain Bin Vinyl Hour on Space 101.1 FM. And if you are not already there, you can check out tonight's playlist on the Space website. 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And I'm putting the songs up there, so if you hear something that you like, you can go back and check it out. 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

All right, so up next, we're gonna jump ahead a little bit, decade-wise, and we're gonna hear more from Dire Straits. And I recently went to Shibuya Hi-Fi in Ballard, and if you guys haven't checked this out, it's a really cool place. It's a bar plus a listening room where you can go and listen to albums from front to back. And the listening room has, you know, like top-end audio equipment, speakers that, you know, you hear the whole album in a brand new way. The whole concept was very interesting to me. So I got on their website, and they've got a ton of these listening sessions. So all kinds of records that are there. And I think they take requests too. So if there's an album that you want to hear in that way, I think they're open to that, open to suggestions. But I was like, what would I want to hear? And then this album, Brothers in Arms, it's one of my favorites from Dire Straits. And so I saw this one, took a chance, went to hear it, and it's just as good from super hi-fi, top-of-the-line sound to through my headphones on my phone. It's all good. Any way you get it, but Shibuya Hi-Fi, yeah, check it out if you're into records. It's a cool thing.

Okay, you're gonna hear the we're gonna do So Far Away. All right, here we go. It's from Brothers in Arms album. This is Dire Straits here on the Bargain Bin Vinyl Hour.

All right, I'm going to bring you guys back on here. All right, and just in case you weren't sure I was actually playing records, I really am. So let's try a different track. This kind of thing won't happen at Shibuya. Oh, jeez. Okay. All right, let's try this.

Right, welcome back. You're tuned into the Bargain Bin Vinyl Hour here on Space 101.1 FM. My name is Megan, and that was Seals and Crofts closing out that set, and the song was Leave, and that was from their Down Home album from 1969. And before that, we had a shaky start, but we got it. That was Dire Straits with Why Worry from the Brothers in Arms album from 1985. Scratching the 80s here. Tonight on the Bargain Bin Vinyl Hour, all vinyl records here every Tuesday night from 8 to 9. Again, so glad you're hanging out with me this evening. Hope everybody's doing well. Got some time for a few more here.

Actually, maybe a couple more. Because I'm going to try to sneak in a long jam from Hot Tuna. But before that, this is Dave Mason. And from his At His Best album, this is A Heartache, A Shadow, A Lifetime. All right, here we go. Dave Mason here on the Bargain Bin Vinyl Hour.

All right, folks, that's going to wrap us up for tonight, closing us out. Long Jam, Hot Tuna. That was John's Other. That was from First Pull Up, Then Pull Down, 1970. Before that, one from Dave Mason. A Heartache, A Shadow, A Lifetime, from the Head Keeper album from 1972. And if you like that Hot Tuna track, make sure you stay tuned for Magnus and Blues right after this. I think that'll be your jam. And I hope to see you back here same time, same place next week for the next Bargain Bin Final Hour. And I hope everybody has a great week out there. Thanks again for tuning in. Take care of yourselves out there and take care of each other. We'll see you back here soon.

Welcome, this is your host John Wooler on the Mangstein Blues Show on Space 101.1 FM. Hopefully you've had a good weekend and you're easing into the week. And I just want to let you know that I've got 2 hours of pure, unfiltered blues lined up for you. No gloss, no gimmicks, just spanking the planks, some crying harps, just honest music. So we're going to start off with the Bone Shakers. When Sweet Piacson was at the helm, this is Ball and Chain.

Yeah, Dave Spector and Lynwood Slim on a track called Get Back Home. So Jeremiah Johnston's up next, and I like him because he's got some good, fun lyrics. So the next few songs really highlight that. Lyrics with a sense of humour, not just typical blues, woke up this morning, but something a little bit different. Anyway, here we go. Jeremiah Johnston with Hot Diggity Dog.

so I don't have to work. I don't want to work. That was Andy J. Forrest there, and before that, Bad Tempered Joe, The Night, Johnny Cash, Quick Doing Pills. So there you go, good stuff. All right, next up, the master of the Telecaster. This is a great track, another one that's got a great sense of humour. This is from the Frostbite album, Albert Collins, Don't Go Reaching Across My Plate.

table with an ill-mannered man. 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Now, I like to eat as well as any man, but there's some rules a fool should understand. When you had one little helping and want an extra piece of cake, I tell everybody, don't go reaching across my plate.

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If this cat stopped reaching across my plate, I'd make me ask for something. I'll pass me a little turkey there, baby.

Sandra Hall with a track called I Need to Love You. And before that, the one and only Mr. Jimmy Reed, Take Out Some Insurance. So you know every so often I like to play the Three Kings on this show to make sure that everyone really understands how influential they were to rock music and blues in general. And we're going to start off with Mr. Freddie King with Pack It Up.

Yeah, Albert King, I Wanna Get Funky, one of my favourite songs off that album that was recorded at Stax Records with the Stax rhythm section, the horns, etc. Just fantastic stuff. B.B. King before that, an early track called Please Hurry Home, and we kicked off with Mr. Freddie King, the Texas Cannonball, Pack It Up. So Chris Kane is up next with Middle Name Is Trouble.

lots of people ask me what makes the blues the blues. It's all about how you live, where you've been, where you're going. But right here I'm gonna break it down.

Yeah, very cool. Wonderful track there by Errol King out of New Orleans. Time for the Sun to Rise. And before that, Robert Lefty, Preacher Sampson with Blues Stew. I think he got the idea from Soul Stew from King Curtis somehow. What do you think? Anyway, Andretta Woodruff is up next with a track called Trapped.

Artie Blues Boy White from the album Different Shades of Blue. Willie May, Don't Play. Andy Watts before that with Living Hand to Mouth. All right, Big Boy Bloater and The Limits is up next with a track called Luxury Hobo Blues.

Bilge Caraman there, an interesting track, a cool instrumental from the album Bend Me Up. It was called Chef, and before that, Big G and the Real Deal with Working Man Blues. Billy Boy Arnold is up next, and he's a great harmonica player, been around for many, many years, putting out some great music out of Chicago. This is Sunday Morning Blues.

Yeah, you're listening to John Wooler bringing the best in blues. Hopefully you've been enjoying the show. I've certainly been enjoying playing some great music for you. That was Billy Gibson and Daddy Mac Blues Band working together on that track called Slow Ride. Billy Boy Arnold before that. So one of the slide guitar greats, in my opinion, one of the first signing to Alligator Records back in the 70s was Hound Dog Taylor and the House Rockers, famous for having six fingers in one hand, which was handy to put his slide on. Anyway, this is from one of the early albums called Talk to My Baby.

Alex Shilton and the High Rhythm Section out of Memphis, they got together, and that was a track called Boogie Shoes. John Hammond before that, an album I proudly put out on my Point Blank label, got Love If You Want It, and that was a track called You Don't Love Me. Hayden Sayers, interesting artist, I like to play him quite a bit, and this is from the Hard Dollar album, Take Me Back to Texas.

Jerry Forney and his blues band. Fat Dog Blues was the album. The track was Come Back Home. Before that, Hayden Sayers, Take Me Back to Texas and Why Not. So I've talked about Danny Adler quite a bit because I think he's a real character. Out of Cincinnati, but moved to London. I remember him on the blues circuit back in the late 80s, 90s when I was living in London. He used to play the Half Moon Putney a lot. And in fact, this is probably a live track from that venue. This is Chuck Berry's No Money Down.

Mr. Danny Adler doing his thing there. No Money Down, the old Chuck Berry classic. Very cool stuff. So this is John Wooler having to sign off. But yeah, you know the drill. Come back next week for another 2 hours of great blues and R&B. It's all about music discovery. Hopefully you've heard a lot of music you might not have heard of before and introduced you to some new artists, which is really the goal here, as well as listening to some of the older classics. So yeah, I'm going to leave you with a guy that I saw back in 91, I believe, at Crystal Palace Blues Festival. It was John Campbell. And a couple of years after that, he passed away, and he was only in his 40s, which is really sad. Anyway, this is from the album Howling Mercy. Look what love can do. All right, John Wooler signing off. Have a great week, and remember, be safe out there.

0: With the song, you know, we're always searching for the authentic sound. The authentic sound. And I think if you allow the spirit to flow, then that's the most authentic sound you can have.
1: 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I'm Lawrence Purrier, and this is Rotations, an hour of radio where we explore the expansive world of creative music.

That was Camilla Nebbia with Fa Gradient from Freewheeling Latitude, her quartet session with guitarist Gon Moruaga and Finnish players Jonathan Backstrom and Timo Mostunen, two Argentinians and two Finns, splitting the difference. We open tonight in memoriam with the project Queen Mother Mama Ann, gathering Chicago improvisers Dee Alexander, Nicole Mitchell, Tomika Reed, Coco Alesis, and Renee Baker, honoring Ann Mama Ann Ward, the longtime AACM school director who died in 2016. The track was Searching for a Life. Next up, French trombonist Robinson Khoury, fresh off his debut for the German label Act Music.

That was Suzanne Ciani with the Metropole Orchestra and conductor Simon Dobson performing Section 5, Chase Scene, from Ciani Orchestra, an orchestral rework of Ciani's pieces for the Buchla synthesizer. Ciani's my guest this week on the Tone Arm podcast, which is available now wherever you get podcasts. Before that, Robinson Khoury with Poussière, French for dust, from his act music debut, Transara. Now join me in crossing hemispheres without leaving the Puget Sound area. Foliada is a Seattle sextet playing forró dance music from Brazil's northeast. Foliada is playing for free at Mar Vista Park down in Normandy Park this Sunday at 5 p.m. Stop by, and if you see me, say hello.

That was Nerosta Steel, the recording name of Scottish-American songwriter Stephen Hall, with Go For The Night, co-written with the late Arthur Russell and out now on the double LP My Skyscraper. Hall is featured this week on thetonearm.com, and he was also a guest of the podcast several years back. Before that, Shana Falana with Who We Are from Darkest Light. Falana is also in this week's Tone Arm lineup for a piece on The Goddess Party, her progressive theater project she built out of a need to be around women, all kinds of women, yes, a lot of women. And opening the set, Foliata, the Seattle sextet playing fojo music with Neochote. One of the missions of this station is to bring you music you won't otherwise hear on Seattle's airwaves. I'm pretty sure I meet that mandate with this one. It's Toronto composer Nolan Hildebrand, also featured this week on thetonearm.com. Pulled from his debut, Noise Trip Explosion. It's a session built on feedback, live electronics, and a pretty real streak of absurdity. 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

All right. If you made it this far, congratulations. And that's Nolan Hildebrand playing us out with his track, Portals 2, Everywhere and Everything, right now. That's all for me tonight, but stay right here on Space 101.1 FM for the Overnight Space Mix. I'm Lawrence Purrier. I look forward to being with you next week. Thank you so much for listening. Be safe and stay in touch.

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I'm DJ Rocco, and I invite you to join me for my show, Janitors of Lunacy. 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

That's not the way you do it. 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

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Namaste.

As you know, I rode a freight train north to Detroit City. And after all these years, I find that I've just been wasting my time. So I just think I'll take my foolish pride and put it on a southbound freight and ride. Go on back to the loved ones, the ones that I left waiting so far behind.

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Shine rag and he held it tight. He stopped once to wipe the sweat away. I said, you mighty little boy to be a working that way. He said, I like it, with a big wide grin. Kept on a popping and he said again, get rhythm,

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me. I stumble through the darkness, my footsteps were unsure. I live with an old.

crack of the bat, the pop of the glove, the roar of the crowd, the beat of the walk-up song? I'm Brandon Sparks, and on The Walk-Up, we'll take a lineup from baseball history and attempt to create the perfect set of songs for those players. 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

Once, just a guess, and there ain't no glory in the West. 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

0: 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I'm on. 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
1: 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Thanks for coming out. 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
1: 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Good afternoon, and welcome to the Street Smart Naturalist, Explorations of the Urban Kind. I'm your host, David B. Williams. Each week, I share my observations and adventures with the human and natural world around Seattle, Puget Sound, and the Pacific Northwest. 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Today's episode is titled, Refrigerator Birds. What can you learn from a book? As regular listeners might surmise, I have long been a fan of books. They are so often filled with nifty and unusual facts and observations and insights. By Jove, they simply compel me to read more and more. For instance, I recently read a fine, long out-of-print book, Pilchuck, The Life of a Mountain, written in 1949 by Harry Higman and Earl Larison. Both men were accomplished and well-regarded naturalists. Higman was more of a plant guy and Larison a birder and mammalogist. Higman was also a photographer. They wrote the book as a novel with one character, Doc, based on Larison, and the narrator, Frank, on Higman. It also includes Merle, a horsepacker, cook, hunter, and man of the woods. Taking the novelist's approach, the authors tell of a series of explorations onto Mount Pilchuck, which is about 20 miles east of Everett, highlighting the flora and fauna, geology, weather, and human history. It's not exactly a page-turner, but is an engaging way to address the nature and culture of a place. Don't miss the bits about the birds and the bees and some nature in Tooth and Claw. But this episode is less about the book and more about some of the things I learned. One of my favorites was about the black swift, a bird I had never heard of. Doc tells us that the first specimen of these flying thunderbolts was collected in 1857, about 80 miles to the northwest of Pilchuck, in Semiahu Bay, and that no one has ever found a black swift's nest in the state. Doc then speaks of ornithologist Samuel Rathbun, who had seen the birds in Seattle and the Cascades since the 1890s and had searched nestlessly for decades. As of my writing of this episode, black swifts are still nestless in Seattle and everywhere else in the state, at least to we two-legged observers. So wonderful to know of a bird who still contains mysteries. As befits my long interest in names, I was taken by two provided by Merle. He refers to juncos as refrigerator birds because they are so often engaged in picking chilled insects off snowfields. As someone who more often encounters them in our backyards, where they are rather mischievous, I don't normally think of them as birds of cold locales, though I have seen them on Mount Pilchuck before. My favorite name, though, goes to great blue herons. Merle's reasoning for why he calls them banker birds is quite wonderful, though not necessarily flattering of bankers. To quote from the book, Merle spotted it first. "It's a banker bird," he said. "We found the tracks of one, you mind, last year in the mud, but this is the first one like it we ever seen on the mountain. Some call them blue herons." "Why banker bird?" asked Doc. "Just like country bankers, they dress like them in grays and blacks. They act dignified and a little mean. They don't mix much, and they get their meals without much hard work. Watch them in a marsh. They don't aim to rustle to make their living. They stand in one place and wait for business to come to them. And when it does, wham! A few gulps, a shaking of the bird's neck, and the frog or fish has joined the rest of the grub. Look at the way it flies now, slow and certain and sure. It knows where it's going, and it don't make any fuss. If that ain't like a banker, I miss my guess. And listen to those crooks. He's giving his opinion of the market." Unquote. Merle also twice makes trenchant observations that sort of contradicts my opening paragraph. You cannot always trust what you read in books. The first is in reference to singing of thrushes, and the second to where toads live. In both situations, the animals are doing things that experts say should not or do not happen.
2: "It sure is strange, and almost makes me think that nobody has ever read the rules in the toad books to them,"
1: opines Merle. This reminds me of a statement I once read in a Barry Lopez book. I can't find it in any book of his. Lopez was quoting a biologist who said something along the lines of, "When I first started studying mountain lions, I thought I knew all I could about them after a few years. But as I studied them more, I realized I knew just a bit about the particular individual lions I had worked with." In other words, we know so little about the natural world, except that the lives of plants and animals are far more complicated than we give them credit for. Yet, another reason to pay attention to the wildlife around us, we can always learn something new. 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I'm David B. Williams, and it's been a pleasure sharing this episode with you on Space 101.1 FM. 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

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I live in Redmond, and Space 101 is the only good radio station in Seattle right now. So yeah, keep it up. Peace out.

and a ring made from a spoon. Everyone's looking for someone to blame.

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3: 360. I woke up this morning and I said,

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Everybody won't be treated all the same. There'll be a golden ladder reaching down when the man comes around. 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Hear the trumpets, hear the pipers. 100 million angels

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Listen to the words long written down. 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